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4: It'll be cloudy tonight, down to 6. Showers Monday, reaching 11. Periods of rain on Tuesday with a high of 8.
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7: It'll be cloudy tonight, down to 6, showers Monday reaching 11, periods of rain on Tuesday with a high of 8.
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11: It'll be cloudy tonight, down to 6. Showers Monday, reaching 11. Periods of rain on Tuesday with a high of 8.
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6: It'll be cloudy tonight, down to 6. Showers Monday, reaching 11. Periods of rain on Tuesday with a high of 8.
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2: It'll be cloudy tonight, down to 6. Showers Monday, reaching 11. Periods of rain on Tuesday with a high of 8.
3: 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Hit the driving range on Saturday. 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
1: It'll be cloudy tonight, down to 6. Showers Monday, reaching 11. Periods of rain on Tuesday with a high of 8.

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1: It'll be cloudy tonight, down to 6. Showers Monday, reaching 11. Periods of rain on Tuesday with a high of 8.
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1: It'll be cloudy tonight, down to 6. Showers Monday, reaching 11. Periods of rain on Tuesday with a high of 8.
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0: died and you just stood there. I died and you watched. 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
7: It'll be cloudy with rain today, 10 to 20 millimeters possible. The temperature steady around 7. Cloudy tonight, chance of showers or drizzle. Risk of freezing drizzle overnight dropping to 0. Rain on Tuesday with a high of 5.

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2: It'll be cloudy with rain today, 10 to 20 millimeters possible. The temperature steady around 7. Cloudy tonight, chance of showers or drizzle. Risk of freezing drizzle overnight dropping to 0. Rain on Tuesday with a high of 5.
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1: Good morning, I'm John Crawford. The cool, mostly cloudy, and somewhat wet weather we've had for weeks now has suddenly turned to summer, at least in southern Ontario. A heat warning in place for the southwest from Windsor to Barrie and south to the GTA, Hamilton, and Niagara. Highs topping 30, slightly cooler though in the rest of the south, and about 10 or 15 degrees cooler in the northeast. The heat moving on by midweek though, highs closer to seasonal levels. It's out now, but a wildfire was burning less than 1 kilometer west of Highway 11 Saturday afternoon, some 20 minutes or so north of North Bay, Tilden Lake on the east side of 11. The fire less than a week after West Nipissing fire officials warned residents about ongoing dry conditions despite recent flooding. Lab tests have confirmed that Canada has its first case of hantavirus in one of 4 Canadians who has been isolating in BC. The person, part of a couple from the Yukon, was aboard the cruise ship scene of a hantavirus outbreak and had mild symptoms on Thursday. The federal foreign affairs critic, Michael Chong, is in Taiwan this week to meet with the Taiwanese president, despite a recent warning from China's ambassador against Canadian parliamentarians doing so. Chong says he made the trip to push back against that warning. The ambassador warned that Canada's new strategic partnership would be damaged if Canada sent any more warships through the Taiwan Strait or allowed any more MPs or senators to visit Taiwan. A couple of things that might wind up bugging you this summer: ticks and mosquitoes. In fact, experts are warning of a mosquito season more intense than in previous years. A chilly, wet spring has helped to keep the pesky bugs at bay, but with warmer weather arriving and a lot of standing water around the province, experts warn that mosquitoes are about to make their presence felt. As for ticks, they're continuing to invade Ontario from the U.S., part of a slow-moving migration seen over the past decade or so. They're looking for a more suitable climate here. Cases of Lyme disease linked to black-legged or deer ticks on the rise since 2009. You will find some retailers open for business today on this Victoria Day Monday based on changes made to the Retail Business Holidays Act. However, some may choose to stay closed and give their employees some time off. Open for sure, LCBO and beer store locations. Closed are banks and government offices. No mail delivery, but some private post offices are operating. In sports, Vladimir Guerrero Jr. homered and scored twice. The Jays over the Tigers 4-1. Kevin Gausman pitching 6 shutout innings. For a second straight season, Hamilton's Shai Gilgeous-Alexander has been named the NBA's most valuable player. WNBA play, the Tempos beat the Sparks 106-96, and 31-year-old Aaron Rye became the first English-born player in more than a century to win the PGA Championship.
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1: It'll be cloudy with rain today, 10 to 20 millimeters possible. The temperature steady around 7. Cloudy tonight, chance of showers or drizzle. Risk of freezing drizzle overnight dropping to 0. Rain on Tuesday with a high of 5.
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5: It will help with that dopamine hit.
6: It'll be cloudy with rain today, 10 to 20 millimeters possible. The temperature steady around 7. Cloudy tonight, chance of showers or drizzle. Risk of freezing drizzle overnight dropping to 0. Rain on Tuesday with a high of 5.
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2: It'll be cloudy with rain today, 10 to 20 millimeters possible. The temperature steady around 7. Cloudy tonight, chance of showers or drizzle. Risk of freezing drizzle overnight dropping to 0. Rain on Tuesday with a high of 5.
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4: It'll be cloudy with rain today, 10 to 20 millimeters possible. The temperature steady around 7. Cloudy tonight, chance of showers or drizzle. Risk of freezing drizzle overnight dropping to 0. Rain on Tuesday with a high of 5.
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3: It'll be cloudy with rain today, 10 to 20 millimeters possible. The temperature steady around 7. Cloudy tonight, chance of showers or drizzle. Risk of freezing drizzle overnight dropping to 0. Rain on Tuesday with a high of 5.

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1: Good morning, I'm John Crawford. The cool, mostly cloudy, and somewhat wet weather we've had for weeks now has suddenly turned to summer, at least in southern Ontario. A heat warning in place for the southwest from Windsor to Barrie and south to the GTA, Hamilton, and Niagara. Highs topping 30, slightly cooler though in the rest of the south, and about 10 or 15 degrees cooler in the northeast. The heat moving on by midweek though, highs closer to seasonal levels. It's out now, but a wildfire was burning less than 1 kilometer west of Highway 11 Saturday afternoon, some 20 minutes or so north of North Bay, Tilden Lake on the east side of 11. The fire less than a week after West Nipissing fire officials warned residents about ongoing dry conditions despite recent flooding. Lab tests have confirmed that Canada has its first case of hantavirus in one of 4 Canadians who has been isolating in BC. The person, part of a couple from the Yukon, was aboard the cruise ship scene of a hantavirus outbreak and had mild symptoms on Thursday. The federal foreign affairs critic, Michael Chong, is in Taiwan this week to meet with the Taiwanese president, despite a recent warning from China's ambassador against Canadian parliamentarians doing so. Chong says he made the trip to push back against that warning. The ambassador warned that Canada's new strategic partnership would be damaged if Canada sent any more warships through the Taiwan Strait or allowed any more MPs or senators to visit Taiwan. A couple of things that might wind up bugging you this summer: ticks and mosquitoes. In fact, experts are warning of a mosquito season more intense than in previous years. A chilly, wet spring has helped to keep the pesky bugs at bay, but with warmer weather arriving and a lot of standing water around the province, experts warn that mosquitoes are about to make their presence felt. As for ticks, they're continuing to invade Ontario from the U.S., part of a slow-moving migration seen over the past decade or so. They're looking for a more suitable climate here. Cases of Lyme disease linked to black-legged or deer ticks on the rise since 2009. You will find some retailers open for business today on this Victoria Day Monday based on changes made to the Retail Business Holidays Act. However, some may choose to stay closed and give their employees some time off. Open for sure, LCBO and beer store locations. Closed are banks and government offices. No mail delivery, but some private post offices are operating. In sports, Vladimir Guerrero Jr. homered and scored twice. The Jays over the Tigers 4-1. Kevin Gausman pitching 6 shutout innings. For a second straight season, Hamilton's Shai Gilgeous-Alexander has been named the NBA's most valuable player. WNBA play, the Tempos beat the Sparks 106-96. And 31-year-old Aaron Rye became the first English-born player in more than a century to win the PGA Championship.
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1: It'll be cloudy with rain today. 10 to 20 millimeters possible. The temperature steady around 7. Cloudy tonight. Chance of showers or drizzle. Risk of freezing drizzle overnight dropping to 0. Rain on Tuesday with a high of 5.
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3: It'll be cloudy with rain today, 10 to 20 millimeters possible. The temperature steady around 7. Cloudy tonight, chance of showers or drizzle. Risk of freezing drizzle overnight dropping to 0. Rain on Tuesday with a high of 5.
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9: It'll be cloudy with rain today, 10 to 20 millimeters possible. The temperature steady around 7. Cloudy tonight, chance of showers or drizzle. Risk of freezing drizzle overnight dropping to 0. Rain on Tuesday with a high of 5.
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1: It'll be cloudy with rain today, 10 to 20 millimeters possible. The temperature steady around 7. Cloudy tonight, chance of showers or drizzle. Risk of freezing drizzle overnight dropping to 0. Rain on Tuesday with a high of 5.
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2: 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An important water safety message from Ontario Power Generation. Please be advised that OPG's public safety booms at their facilities on the Lower Mattagami and Abitibi Rivers have not yet been installed due to high flows. Safety booms are floating barriers used near hydroelectric generating stations to indicate and restrict unsafe areas. The booms cannot safely be installed until spring flows subside. Ontario Power Generation asks the public to be aware and respect all safety signage. 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
3: It'll be cloudy with rain today, 10 to 20 millimeters possible. The temperature steady around 7. Cloudy tonight, chance of showers or drizzle. Risk of freezing drizzle overnight dropping to 0. Rain on Tuesday with a high of 5.
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4: It'll be cloudy with rain today, 10 to 20 millimeters possible. The temperature steady around 7. Cloudy tonight, chance of showers or drizzle. Risk of freezing drizzle overnight dropping to 0. Rain on Tuesday with a high of 5.
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0: Moose FM, Merry Easter. No one says that. Is that a weird way to say that? Merry Easter? Why not? I mean, look at it out there. Look at it out there, right? I've never had, I can't remember experiencing an Easter with this much snow on the ground, especially, you know, we had that lovely snowstorm yesterday to add a little bit. Why not? I mean, why not, Mother Nature? Why not just I say give us another one. Hey, serve it up. You think we can't handle this? Huh? You not know where we're from? This is Northern Ontario. You can bring it. Bring it. Should I be quiet? Sorry. Okay. I apologize. We'll reel that back in. I think my sarcasm was noted. Anyway, I hope you're having a good time today. I hope you're with family. Happy Good Friday from everybody here at Moose FM.
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3: It'll be cloudy with rain today, 10 to 20 millimeters possible. The temperature steady around 7. Cloudy tonight, chance of showers or drizzle. Risk of freezing drizzle overnight dropping to 0. Rain on Tuesday with a high of 5.
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1: Good afternoon, I'm John Crawford. There is a cost to keeping a $79 million stockpile of U.S. booze off Ontario store shelves. It's an estimated $10 to $30 million a year. That from Brock University Associate Professor Michael Armstrong, who considered the costs of warehousing, insurance, security, and tied-up capital. CBC says the OCBO declined to respond by deadline to a question about how much taxpayers are spending to store unsold booze from the states. Refusing to sell it, of course, has become one of Ontario's most visible responses to U.S. President Donald Trump's tariffs. What's happening with the U.S. war against Iran? Not much, except for more threats from President Trump. Trump now warning Iran, the clock is ticking as talks to end the war stall. Trump says Iran better get moving fast or there won't be anything left of them. Iran says the U.S. has failed to make any concrete concessions in its response to Tehran's latest proposals for winding down the conflict. Drivers along Highway 11 near Tilden Lake north of North Bay may have spotted some smoke Saturday afternoon. Turned out to be from a wildfire less than a kilometer west of the highway. Fortunately, crews were able to quickly put it down. It's a reminder of ongoing dry conditions in parts of the province. They're on your property. They follow you everywhere, even show up on your campsite and at the cottage. And this summer, expect more of them, mosquitoes. Experts say a chilly, wet spring had helped keep the pesky irritants at bay, but with milder weather and a lot of standing water around, experts suggest we are in for a bad mosquito season. University of Toronto Assistant Biology Professor Rosalind Murray says the problem with these bugs is that they thrive in what she calls disgusting little bits of water. So the best thing to do is to remove the standing water on your property. Some potentially nasty candy to be aware of. The Canadian Food Inspection Agency is warning consumers about a recall involving Freeze Yums freeze-dried candy Sour Key Gummy after pieces of metal were found in the product. The recall applying to 63-gram packages. Consumers are being advised not to consume, use, sell, serve, or distribute the affected product. Details on the Government of Canada website. In sports, it is a do-or-die game tonight. The Canadiens and Sabres fighting it out in Buffalo. The winner going against the Hurricanes in the Eastern Conference Final. Habs, of course, blew an earlier chance to get there at home Saturday night. Tonight's game, 7:30. PWHL, the Victoire, take a 2-0 lead in their best-of-five final against the Charge in Ottawa tonight. Montreal on the verge of becoming the first Canadian team to win the Walter Cup. Game time, 6 p.m. Baseball, the Blue Jays open a series in New York tonight against the Yankees. Sunday, the Jays got by Detroit 4-1. And in golf, Aaron Rye wins the PGA Championship.
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1: It'll be cloudy with rain today, 10 to 20 millimeters possible. The temperature steady around 7. Cloudy tonight, chance of showers or drizzle. Risk of freezing drizzle overnight dropping to 0. Rain on Tuesday with a high of 5.
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3: It'll be cloudy with rain today, 10 to 20 millimeters possible. The temperature steady around 7. Cloudy tonight, chance of showers or drizzle. Risk of freezing drizzle overnight dropping to 0. Rain on Tuesday with a high of 5.
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4: It'll be cloudy with rain today, 10 to 20 millimeters possible. The temperature steady around 7. Cloudy tonight, chance of showers or drizzle. Risk of freezing drizzle overnight dropping to 0. Rain on Tuesday with a high of 5.
0: Come on! 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
9: It'll be cloudy with rain today, 10 to 20 millimeters possible. The temperature steady around 7. Cloudy tonight, chance of showers or drizzle. Risk of freezing drizzle overnight dropping to 0. Rain on Tuesday with a high of 5.
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8: It'll be cloudy with rain today, 10 to 20 millimeters possible. The temperature steady around 7. Cloudy tonight, chance of showers or drizzle. Risk of freezing drizzle overnight dropping to 0. Rain on Tuesday with a high of 5.
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5: It'll be a cloudy afternoon with rain, maybe 10 to 20 millimeters. The temperature steady around 7. Cloudy tonight, slight chance of showers or drizzle. Risk of freezing drizzle overnight dropping to 0. Rain on Tuesday with a high of 5.
6: Spring quote number 36. 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Just wait a minute.
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0: Peter Gabriel, Shock the Monkey, Moose FM. Don't actually shock monkeys. That is not an okay thing to do. Punch the monkey, especially, would not appreciate that. By the way, did you hear that? Punch the monkey? He ended up getting a girlfriend. So there's your update on monkey news. And if you don't know who Punch the Monkey is, don't look it up. It's the saddest monkey ever. Its mother abandoned him, and then instead of having a mommy monkey, they gave him a stuffed animal, and he thinks the stuffed animal is his mother, and Punch the Monkey has gone viral. And now, once again, to update that, just so you know, the lonely, heartbreaking Punch the Monkey has a girlfriend now who's apparently older than him, so I'm a little bit worried about him. But anyway, Punch, I'm glad that you're not going to be alone this long weekend. Oh, I guess that's made me a little sad that I'll be home. Whatever. I have friends on the internet. You just worry about you. Happy Good Friday from everybody at Moose FM.
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2: It'll be a cloudy afternoon with rain, maybe 10 to 20 millimeters. The temperature steady around 7. Cloudy tonight, slight chance of showers or drizzle. Risk of freezing drizzle overnight dropping to 0. Rain on Tuesday with a high of 5.
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4: It'll be a cloudy afternoon with rain, maybe 10 to 20 millimeters. The temperature steady around 7. Cloudy tonight, slight chance of showers or drizzle. Risk of freezing drizzle overnight dropping to 0. Rain on Tuesday with a high of 5.
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4: It'll be a cloudy afternoon with rain, maybe 10 to 20 millimeters. The temperature steady around 7. Cloudy tonight, slight chance of showers or drizzle. Risk of freezing drizzle overnight dropping to 0. Rain on Tuesday with a high of 5.
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4: It'll be a cloudy afternoon with rain, maybe 10 to 20 millimeters. The temperature steady around 7. Cloudy tonight, slight chance of showers or drizzle. Risk of freezing drizzle overnight dropping to 0. Rain on Tuesday with a high of 5.
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7: It'll be a cloudy afternoon with rain, maybe 10 to 20 millimeters. The temperature steady around 7. Cloudy tonight, slight chance of showers or drizzle. Risk of freezing drizzle overnight dropping to 0. Rain on Tuesday with a high of 5.
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4: It'll be a cloudy afternoon with rain, maybe 10 to 20 millimeters. The temperature steady around 7. Cloudy tonight, slight chance of showers or drizzle. Risk of freezing drizzle overnight dropping to 0. Rain on Tuesday with a high of 5.
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9: It'll be a cloudy afternoon with rain, maybe 10 to 20 millimeters. The temperature steady around 7. Cloudy tonight, slight chance of showers or drizzle. Risk of freezing drizzle overnight dropping to 0. Rain on Tuesday with a high of 5.
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2: Cloudy tonight, 30% chance of showers or drizzle. Also the risk of freezing drizzle overnight dropping to zero. Rain and 5 on Tuesday. Wednesday, cloudy, slight chance of showers or flurries with a high of 6.
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9: Cloudy tonight, 30% chance of showers or drizzle. Also the risk of freezing drizzle overnight dropping to zero. Rain and 5 on Tuesday. Wednesday, cloudy, slight chance of showers or flurries with a high of 6.
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2: Cloudy tonight, 30% chance of showers or drizzle. Also the risk of freezing drizzle overnight dropping to zero. Rain and 5 on Tuesday. Wednesday, cloudy, slight chance of showers or flurries with a high of 6.
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0: Cloudy tonight, 30% chance of showers or drizzle. Also, the risk of freezing drizzle overnight dropping to zero. Rain and 5 on Tuesday. Wednesday, cloudy, slight chance of showers or flurries with a high of 6.
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